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0: 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Baltimore trading at 76%, meaning a $100 trade pays out $131 if they beat Atlanta. 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
1: 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Baltimore trading at 76%, meaning a $100 trade pays out $131 if they beat Atlanta. 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

0: The football season is underway. Trade your predictions on Kalshi, America's number one prediction market platform. The Ravens are favored to beat the Falcons on Sunday night. Baltimore trading at 76%, meaning a $100 trade pays out $131 if they beat Atlanta. 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
1: 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Baltimore trading at 76%, meaning a $100 trade pays out $131 if they beat Atlanta. 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
4: 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Baltimore trading at 76%, meaning a $100 trade pays out $131 if they beat Atlanta. 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

0: The football season is underway. Trade your predictions on Kalshi, America's number one prediction market platform. The Ravens are favored to beat the Falcons on Sunday night. Baltimore trading at 76%, meaning a $100 trade pays out $131 if they beat Atlanta. 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K-A-L-S-H-I. 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
1: 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Baltimore trading at 76%, meaning a $100 trade pays out $131 if they beat Atlanta. 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
1: 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Baltimore trading at 76%, meaning a $100 trade pays out $131 if they beat Atlanta. 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
1: 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He was like, you know what? 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
2: 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How are you, honey?
3: ¿Le vas a enseñar inglés a Ardi?
1: Yes, of course.
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2: 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What about love? Love, the love.
0: What about romance? Love language? Yeah, love language. Gracias, Titi, te queremos. 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A ver, Ardi. Titi wants a joke. Could you give her a joke?
1: What did zero say to eight? Nice belt.
0: Yo no entiendo.
1: ¿Qué le dice el cero al ocho? 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Anyways.
0: Valerie, I don't get it. What? ¿Por qué tú no me explicas?
1: Okay, give me a second.
4: Qué funny.
0: I just don't.
1: Why is no one late in London?
3: Why are they?
1: Because there's a big clock right in the middle of the city.
0: Artie, be careful. Acuérdate que si le quitas la L.
1: Clock. Okay?
0: All right. Last one, Artie, on your birthday.
1: Where do cows go on dates?
0: Cows go on dates.
1: Movies.
0: That was not that bad, Valerie. Is it bad?
1: Movies.
3: Muévete.
0: It's his birthday.
1: Ya estamos late. Dale, right. Tiempo comercial.
3: Ay, Dios.
0: Ardi, happy birthday.
1: Thank you.
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10: La justicia es un derecho. No un privilegio si ha sufrido un accidente. 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